The 28th of June is election day in Graz. Use your vote and shape the future of our city. With your vote, you decide on the city council and district council. Voting is open from 7 a.m. to 4 p.m. And if you do not have EU citizenship, you can vote for the Migrants Advisory Council on the same day. 28th of June. Go vote.

because they will try to convince us that we have arrived, that we are already there, that it has happened, because we need to live in the place where we are truly alive, present, safe, and accounted 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move forward.

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On the 28th of June, Graz elects the Migrantinnenbeirat. 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Vote. Shape your future.

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This room costs $2,000 a month. You can believe it, man, it's true. 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No one dreams of being a doctor or a lawyer or anything. They dream of dealing on the dirty boulevard. Give me, you're hungry, you're tired, you're poor, I'll piss on them. That's what the statue of bigotry says. Your poor huddled masses, let's club them to death and get it over with and just dump them on the boulevard. Get them out on the dirty boulevard. Going out to the dirty boulevard. They're going down

outside, it's a bright night. There's an opera at Lincoln Center. Movie stars arrive by limousine. The Klieg lights shoot up over the skyline of Manhattan, but the lights are out on the mean streets. A small kid stands by the Lincoln Tunnel. He's selling plastic roses for a buck. The traffic's backed up to 39th Street. The TV whores are calling the cops out for a suck. And back at the wheelchair, Pedro sits there dreaming. He's found a book on magic in a garbage can. He looks at the pictures and stares up at the cracked ceiling. At the count of three, he says, I hope I can disappear and fly, fly away.

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Sucking on my titties like you wanna be calling me all the time. Like Blondie, check out my Chrissy behind, it's fine all of the time. Like sex on the beaches.

rock star Shorty is the man I mean. Chunky, short and height, but like dynamite. He's so witty and so powerful. Move boxcars, don't care near or far. 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But

The 28th of June is election day in Graz. Use your vote and shape the future of our city. With your vote, you decide on the city council and district council. Voting is open from 7 a.m. to 4 p.m. And if you do not have EU citizenship, you can vote for the Migrants Advisory Council on the same day. 28th of June. Go vote!

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1: Hello, I'm Nina Zeitz, and you're listening to the last Indire broadcast. Today's radio show is brought to you by Radio Student from Ljubljana, Slovenia. We've selected a lot of new music created and released by Slovenian musicians in the past few months, so today's show will be more of a playlist-type show with less talking. We'll start off in a dance-ish mood with Jimmy Barca Experience and the trio's first single, The Panther, of the upcoming mini-album Not Feeling So Good, that will be self-released this autumn. Then a solo artist will follow. We'll listen to a bit of a slower song with a fitting title, Opusti se, or in English, Relax, prepared by Nate Schulk, who goes by the artistic name People I'm Not, and that has self-released an EP U Retrogradu, or in English, In a Retro City. The last song of the first batch will be Demo 1.2 by a duo called Coney, or in English, Horses, from their two-song debut EP titled Demo, self-released in January this year.

We're returning to a dance mood, listening to electronics with an industrial feel. The song No Harm Lust by the Slovenian and Croatian duo Black Dot. Their new creation, an EP in a length of an album entitled Lust, was released on the 1st of May through the label Kri, or in English, Blood. Another duo with some more electronics and pop feel will follow. We'll listen to Keke, a very exciting and fresh project on the Slovenian scene, consisting of two visual artists and now both also musicians. They've released their debut EP called Mini. Out of five songs from the EP, we'll listen to Tri Pehare, the duo's reimagined Slovenian folk song. We'll continue in a more folk territory with Catalena, a veteran Slovenian band. The band celebrates their 25th year of music craftsmanship this year and has released their 10th album titled Meja, or Border, through Radio Student's record label Zarš. We'll listen to the song Lampedusa.

We're now diving into a more guitar-oriented sound. First, we'll listen to Morvern, the trio's song Round and Round off their new album Superglued, released in April through a DIY label Shop Records. Before we turn into the direction of harsher guitars, we'll slowly and shortly dive into a disastrous weather event, or in Slovene, Ujma, and his song Padam or Falling. This solo project by Vasya Onić self-released an EP titled Horizon on the 1st of May this year. Now we've arrived to another newer project on the Slovenian music scene, the industrial duo My Secret Grind Project, who self-released its debut EP Lions, Tigers, Bears at the end of April. We'll listen to the steadiness of the song Lions. The last song of this batch will be No Way Out, No Hope, or in Slovene, Brez izhoda, brez upanja by Human Host Body, a band possessed by D-beat and playing metal for punks. The song is the title song of their new album, self-released at the beginning of April this year.

The last three featured projects in this Indire episode will come from different ends. The first song, Solstice Dance, was prepared by Rok Zalokar Zhlehtet, a very productive collective led by the musician Rok Zalokar. This ever-changing collective released a new album titled Intention Intensity Shuffle through Radio Student's label Zarsh just 2 weeks ago. We'll spice things up with a wise, raw, poetic, but also explicit band Svojat and their latest single Kvadrat or Square. The song released in March was the second preview of their material from the upcoming album that will be released by the boutique label Ente Tapes. The music prepared is a part of a concert performance, or perhaps better, music and theater performance, titled Fuga za narod or Fugue for the Nation, produced by the international performing arts platform Via Negativa. The last song of today's show will be Holidays in Hormuz by the electronic producer Micha Shaina or Shekuza. This electronic meditation, an appropriately eerie and darkish song, will conclude the last Indire broadcast on a bit of a slower, haunting and open point. You have been listening to a selection of new Slovenian music prepared by Radio Student from Slovenia. I'm Nina Zajc and the technician of today's show was Ninja. Thank you for listening and goodbye.

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you till you love me. 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Till you love me. 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

survive. There will be no monologue at the top. No choose your adventure midway through or panel discussion to follow as we drone shot into the previously scheduled program. The link is absolutely in the bio. You cannot hit that like button and subscribe. The revolution will not be televised.

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0: Are you up for it?

I never stopped along the way during that first walk from the hill to the cemetery. Around me unfolded an idyll of undulations, opening out to the eye in summer as golden baked, and to the ear as alive with insects and birds. There are rows of hawthorn and gorse, creating maze-like sections, scoring the strata of bones and memories. I walk with my head down, scanning the rocks that pave the unceded back road between the two necropoli. They gleam bone white in the scorching Dalmatian sun. Every now and then I pick one up. Where did this come from? What has it heard? What does it feel like from a toxinous rock to have the company of diasporic rocks? Mass relocation, admixture and recombination of the Earth's mineral artifacts goes on. Hardly inert, immutable, or unthreatening,

The figure as crackles and pops in the dry air. I hear them clearly in the recordings. Now, among other sounds I may have blocked out at the time. The clinks and shuffles of equipment, bird song, traffic, cattle and shepherds, heavy industry, and off in the distance, the calls of the muezzin echo through the valley.

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M, A, and W walk off into the brush, toward the border, and toward nightfall.

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Earl Ford, Washington D.C. in the 50s, do up rhythm and blues. Eine Stunde Rocking 50s, eine Stunde Honky Tonk, Hillbilly Rockabilly, do up rhythm and blues jive aus die 50er Jahren. Here we go, Joe Tarran and Long Gone.

Utopian, and long gone, Decca Records in the 50s. Right against Rockabilly Music by Johnny Horton, all grown up 1958.

0: Yeah, Johnny Hart and All Grown Up, 1958 Columbia Records. Okay, 1954 auf das Cat Label. Oh, jetzt hier Rosemary McCoy and Dippin' Is My Business.
1: I got me a 19-year-old jitterbug, and all my neighbors get jealous when they see us hug. 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

Yeah, rock, rock, rock, roll, roll, roll. The Teen Queens waren das mit Rock Everybody auf RPM Records in 1956. I said R, I said O, I said C, I said K, Bill Haley and the Comets, and RGK Rock!

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0: The people of the village of Mukondi bury the bodies of dozens of children, women and men killed in an attack by an armed group. 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
1: It was evening around 7 o'clock. 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

0: tonight's soundscape was carefully curated for you by Sandalio van der Barfus. 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

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We don't want nothing, just listen. Yeah!